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Courtney Gomes of Spokane, $500 in free fuel. 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Appreciate you listening. More winning next week. 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It's Bailey Zimmerman of the Coyote.

0: get your tickets for Farm Jam to see George Burge, Lauren Elena, and Chase Beckham in Colville. 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

0: His name is Zach John King, and get to drinking on the Big 99.9 Coyote Country. I am Jim Diamond here on the Big Drive. I'm going to wrap it up. You enjoy your weekend, and I'll be back with you Monday afternoon at 2. Till then, keep your feet on the ground and your ankles right above them. Good night.
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0: show. 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
2: Look at him go. 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
0: 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It's your home for Jay and Kevin in the morning. It's time for Music City Now, coming from Nashville, Tennessee. Here's your host, Jessica Wade.
2: 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Thanks for joining us. 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

Change My Mind, Sultry from Riley Green, our spotlight track of the week to start us off. 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Okay, here's one from the adorable Alexandra Kay. 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

for the heart. Love it. It's Alexandra Kay, sponsored by BMG Nashville. Here's something fresh now from Graylin James. 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

Water at a Wedding. It's so good. It's Graylin James, and it's sponsored by Nashville Harbor. Stephen Wilson Jr.'s Gary. 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

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Stephen Wilson Jr., sponsored by Big Loud. Now we've got fresh from the band Perry, Psychological. It's sponsored by Nashville Harbor.

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2: Look at that. Brantley Gilbert's with us. Love him. 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

It's good damn, and it's good. It's Brantley Gilbert, sponsored by BMG Nashville. So we've got Tyler Nance next. Keeps Me Sane is sponsored by Acanda.

me sane. It's Tyler Nance on Music City Now. Sponsored by So we've got Harper Grace up now. You saw her on American Idol. This is If Daddy Says No. It's sponsored by Curb. Yeah.

country is Shane Proffitt. It's sponsored by Triple Tigers. Zach Tops, South of Sanity. This is sponsored by Leo 33. Blaine.

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All right, now we've got Russell Dickerson with Worth Your Wild. It's sponsored by Triple Tiger.

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It's Russell Dickerson, Worth Your Wild, sponsored by Triple Tigers. 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

0: love. There's Dustin Lynch on Music City Now, sponsored by Broken Bow.
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0: Gary. It's amazing. It's Steven Wilson Jr., sponsored by Big Loud Records. Now, I know you've been waiting for our Spotlight Track of the Week because it's Riley Green. 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

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Okay, let's turn to Kelsey Hart's Fireworks. 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

That ain't how fireworks, baby. Fireworks. It's so good. It's Kelsey Hart, and it's sponsored by Curb Records. All right, let's move to the band Perry. 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
16: 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Every August, members of the Coeur d'Alene tribe still gather at the Mission during the Feast of Assumption, where Catholic traditions and tribal beliefs continue to come together. 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
8: 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Good afternoon. Happy Saturday. It's producer Steve. Hope you're having a great Saturday and weekend. Hanging out today at Cal Cars in Coeur d'Alene, 4th Street. North 4th Street is the location. And they have a new super showroom. Sam and I are out here until 5 and would love to see you. Would love for you to check out the showroom for yourself and then maybe get a good deal on a vehicle as well. Grand opening sale continues here at Cal Cars in Coeur d'Alene. Biggest savings of the year. You could test drive Corvettes, Challengers, Mustangs, Lexus. Right now, they also have a special going on, oil changes for $50. How about that? $50 for oil change. That's really awesome. So stop on by, take advantage of everything that is going on here at Cal Cars in Coeur d'Alene. New Super Showroom is what you want to check out, and check in with us as well. We got some Coyote Country swag as well as a couple Enter to Wins. It's producer Steve hanging out at Cal Cars in Coeur d'Alene, 1818 North 4th Street, until 5 this afternoon for the Big 99.9 Coyote Country.
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An hour after hour of big music all day. 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
1: Cruising through a Saturday afternoon, it's producer Steve on the Big 99.9 Coyote Country, and I encourage you to cruise on over to Cal Cars, specifically the Coeur d'Alene location. That's where I'm hanging out right now with Sam. We're here until 5 this afternoon. 1818 North 4th Street is the exact spot, if you don't know or need a reminder on that. And they have a new super showroom, and this place is just fantastic. And because of that, well, they're having a grand opening sale continuing with their new super showroom. Biggest savings of the year, actually. So how about that? They got hot buys, vehicles priced as low as $11,900. About their service, we can talk about their 8-bay service shop, expert techs, all makes and models. And don't forget about that oil change special that I've mentioned that is going on for this week. $50 for that. So lots of good things going on here at Cal Cars in Coeur d'Alene. We would love to see you. We'd love for you to take advantage of all that is happening. 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It's producer Steve, Cal Cars in Coeur d'Alene, 1818 North 4th Street for the Big 99.9 Coyote Country.
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1: 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What's going on? What's happening? It's producer Steve on your Saturday afternoon hanging out today at Cal Cars in Coeur d'Alene, 1818 North 4th Street. 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This is the spot. By the way, this week they are doing a special oil changes, only $50. 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Check in with us as well. We got a couple enter the wins, actually. Some Coyote Country swag. You can't miss the tent and truck that's right out front here in front of their new super showroom on 4th Street. It's producer Steve hanging out. Cal Cars in Coeur d'Alene, 1818 North 4th Street until 5 this afternoon for the Big 99.9 Coyote Country.
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5: There's a famous quote that Gary said, "I am of two hearts, you know, one for my people and one for this new society." He really embraced Christianity, but the very people he was protecting are the very people that dispossessed him of his home site.
4: And you've probably driven by this sign on Ash Street in Northwest Spokane. It is high and hidden enough to be forgotten by passersby, much like Chief Gary's story.
6: And this is Drumheller Spring, formerly Gary Spring. This is the site of Chief Gary's first school that taught agriculture and Christianity to his people and the lessons he learned in Manitoba.
3: Hear more about Chief Spokane Gary during another KXLY Brand's America 250 moment, brought to you by Fred's Appliance.
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5: 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Only $50 for oil changes. Doesn't get much better than that, does it? So stop on by. We would love to see you. Sam and I, we are hanging out here till 5 this afternoon. It's producer Steve at Cow Cars in Coeur d'Alene, 1818 North 4th Street. 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
2: 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Once again, from Cal Cars in Coeur d'Alene. This is the place to be. 1818 North 4th Street. They got all sorts of stuff going on. In fact, this is really cool. They got their new super showroom. You got to check this place out for yourself. Super nice. The friendly, knowledgeable staff, of course, will assist you in what you're looking for. If you're looking for a vehicle, of course, they are having grand opening sale continuation with the new super showroom. Biggest savings of the year. So don't miss out on that. 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Woo, how about that? Also, don't forget about this week's special, oil changes for $50. Yes, you heard that correctly. Oil changes for $50 here at Cal Cars in Coeur d'Alene, 1818 North 4th Street. Sam and I, we're hanging out till 5. We'd love to see you before we head out. 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
1: You are officially invited to Cal Cars in Coeur d'Alene. Hey, it's producer Steve with the Big 99.9 Coyote Country. And would you know, that's exactly where I am at right now. Sam and I are here at Cal Cars in Coeur d'Alene until 5 this afternoon. We'd love for you to swing on by, and we'd love for you to see the new Super Showroom. That's right. This place is just awesome. You got to see it for yourself. Grand opening sale continues with the new Super Showroom. Biggest savings of the year here at Cal Cars in Coeur d'Alene. 1818 North 4th Street. You can't miss the Coyote Country truck as well as our tent that's right out front here. And then stop by, talk to us, and then talk to the amazing staff here at Cal Cars in Coeur d'Alene, where they want to hook you up with some amazing vehicles at some amazing deals. Hot buys, vehicles priced as low as $11,900. Don't forget about that $50 for oil changes. That's the special for this week as well here at Cal Cars in Coeur d'Alene. Stop on by. We'd love to see you. It's producer Steve. Cal Cars in Coeur d'Alene, 1818 North 4th Street. We're out here until 5 this afternoon for the Big 99.9 Coyote Country.
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4: Today, the Columbia Basin Irrigation Project helps irrigate nearly 700,000 acres of farmland across central Washington. 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
5: Of course, we have to acknowledge that the construction of the dam also did impact our native communities, and it was the end of our salmon run for the Upper Columbia. 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
6: 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What is it? It is oil changes for $50. Yes, oil changes only $50. How about that? So stop on by. We'd love to see you before we head out at 5 this afternoon. They're open till 7, by the way, and then 11 to 5 tomorrow. It's producer Steve hanging out at Cal Cars in Coeur d'Alene, 1818 North 4th Street for the Big 99.9 Coyote Country.
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4: 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Hey, it's producer Steve with the Big 99.9 Coyote Country. And what is 1818 North 4th Street in Coeur d'Alene? It is Cal Cars in Coeur d'Alene, where, yes, they have a brand new super showroom. This place is absolutely fantastic. If you've seen it already, well, fantastic. You got to check it out again. If you haven't seen it, you definitely need to take a look. Grand opening sale continues with the new super showroom. 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And a reminder, too, about this week's special. They are doing oil changes for $50. Yeah, $50 for oil changes. How about that? You can't miss the Coyote Country truck, as well as our tent in the front of the parking lot here. Sam and I, we are out here until 5 this afternoon, so a little bit longer, and we would love to see you before we head out. It's producer Steve hanging out at Cal Cars in Coeur d'Alene, 1818 North 4th Street, for the Big 99.9 Coyote Country.
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4: One last one, final time at Cal Cars in Coeur d'Alene. It's producer Steve on the Big 99.9 Coyote Country. As an FYI, the Cal Cars in Coeur d'Alene is open till 7 tonight and from 11 to 5 tomorrow. But Sam and I, we are headed out in just a few minutes. We'd love to see you before we go. Enter to you to win in some of our Enter to Wins. Maybe hook you up with some Coyote Country swag. But most importantly, we want you to check out the new super showroom that is here at Cal Cars in Coeur d'Alene, 1818 North 4th Street. It is absolutely amazing. You got to see it for yourself. Also, a reminder that they have a weekly special. This week is oil changes for $50. So take advantage of that too and check out all their amazing sporty cars, lifted SUVs and truck, lifted and loaded trucks. You can test drive Corvettes, Challengers, Mustangs, and Lexuses while you're here at Cal Cars in Coeur d'Alene. 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We would love to see you once again before we head out. 1818 North 4th Street, it's producer Steve at Cal Cars in Coeur d'Alene for the Big 99.9 Coyote Country.
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